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The music's always on point and always so good. 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

Pittsburgh's Wish 99.7. It's Jordan Klein in the morning playing the most music for your workday. And there's a commercial-free hour coming your way at 8 o'clock. Nice. All right. Get ready for the impossible question coming up at 7:10. Today's topic, we're talking about cars. It's on the Warriors and Bengals on Wish 99.7. Good morning.

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Pittsburgh's Wish 99.7. It's Jordan Klein in the morning. And yes, I left my windows open when I came to work this morning. Didn't quite realize how much rain we were going to get, so I might be mopping up later. This will be real fun. Hey, why don't we kick off a commercial-free hour for you right now as you navigate those puddles? I should get to work today. It's Don Henley, the voice of summer on Wish 99.7.

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Alexa, play Wish 99.7. Yeah, that's all you got to say to enjoy today's hits and yesterday's favorites. Glad you're doing the same, Yvonne of Butler with Wish.

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Okay, did you miss Jordan Klein's impossible question? 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Want to congratulate Kelly from Apollo. A new impossible question tomorrow morning at 7:10. Jordan Klein will send you to 100 Acres Manor Kids Day tomorrow. 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